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2: Clear. It's going to be just east of the intersection on King Road. It's a side-by-side on fire. No one's injured.

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7: And just turn around.
0: There's going to be a female patient overdosing. 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
7: Yes, sir.

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0: Westbound Lloyd at Main Street, Texas plate. 3-day Victor, Robert Frank Paul, Smurf, East Sickness, Red 350. Uh-huh.
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3: 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You can pin the theft report on me.

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0: 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Diamond Island, St. Wendell.

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0: 3-9-2-5 here. Any trouble report here? I'll be in mental operations center. Reference 230's run.
1: Fleeing 230 GOA. You can give us one of the last three runs, Holden.
2: He's on second, just north of Columbia. Turn around.
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Roslyn, we have Eastbound Virginia from Burkhart. It's an older pull up. 457 boyfriend John, traveling back on the train, third car 1948.

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Older white Toyota Corolla license 457, boy Frank John, child in the back unrestrained, 3 cell caller 1929.

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0: Affirmative.
1: Regardless, they're going to exchange.
0: Air traffic 22, are you clear?
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1: The Pelican Green River with Indiana, passenger 242, Charles Zero, George. This is a white Dodge Caravan with one.
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0: Vehicle walkout emergency at Target 6625 East Lloyd Expressway. It's going to be on the south end of the lot, 6 to 7 spots back for a white Jeep that's running. Two twins are locked inside the vehicle, 6625 East Lloyd.
1: That's okay.
2: Thanks.

0: 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Medical assist. You can show me arriving on the missing person in Fort Ord, Louisiana.
1: Traffic 2.
2: 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David Tom Sam, 552, expires 27 on a red Chevy Impala with one.

0: the previous for a male in a wheelchair behind the building. Then the hotel slumped over. He's going to be wearing a green shirt, gray pants. 7-Eleven North First.
1: William 2-3, you can show us back and back to back. You call a reporter and ask for a better location. There are employees standing out back and just acting fine. There's nobody back there.
0: Here, Sam 220, you can disregard.
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1: Domestic violence in progress at Aiken Park, 1301 Parkside Drive. The park. Drive free white SUV with a male trying to yank a female out of the vehicle. The vehicle picking her stuff up from the ground. Trying to get further. 1301 Parkside.
0: Sam 53, just run to that.
1: Clear.
2: Here on Julia.
1: Currently. Pulled up, trying to possibly check on the female. Chevy Malibu.
0: Sam 2-0, we're clear. We're arriving in the area.

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1: Thank you, Fraser. Where are you at?
0: The K-9's run at Lowe's, the original run.

0: 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Four Battalion 4, 4 Engine 2. For Investigation 13111, Cricket Trace. 4 Engine 2, 4 Battalion 4.
1: Fire has made entry.
0: Clear. It's for some sort of an odor in the house. Reporter was worried about it. I asked if they thought it was gas. They said no. Couldn't advise what they thought it was, but they want someone to come out and check it out. I advise them to wait outside and keep the windows and doors closed.

All cars, be on the lookout for a reckless driver last seen southbound first, passing the Lloyd, a dark blue Hyundai, license 781, Edward Etre Union, riding on a fire truck bumper and speeding, and for a cell caller, 1949.

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2: 230.
0: Full shots fired in East 5, 2840 Squire Lane. Porter heard 3 shots earlier and just 2 now. The last 15 minutes of each other came from the west. Anything else? 2840 Squire Lane.
1: 240 clear.
2: And 230 clear.

0: Thanks, Elon.
1: Be on Lloyd Expressway at Wabash. We'll be pulling actually on Wabash off Lloyd Expressway. Wisconsin plate 39809 A Adam F Frank C Tom on a blue Nissan with two.

0: for a family dispute in West 3. It's Willow Road. Male and female arguing. Girlfriend threatened to hit. And lying, said it's male hitter. 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
1: Team 1, I'm clear.
2: 2-3, I'm clear.
3: Mike 801, you can put me on that. Disregard one with all cars.
0: Clear. Sandy 1, Sandy 3, further south and disregard.
2: Sandy 3, I'll stay now.
0: And disregard.
1: Sam 1, I'm clear. Thank you.

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1: 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And Lori at Barry. And there's an alert on this address for Brian Mallon. Universal precautions. Also gets combative after seizures, wolf or punches.

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1: Wanted $100 for doing work. 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Right, no shirt, black pants, black hat. 1017 South Bedford.
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1: I'm en route to Engine 1's location. Can you advise what channel PD's on?
2: Now I'm south. Motor Patrol south.
1: I'm clear.

0: Here, can you put me on paperwork at the website your office to reference my accident?
1: Two, I hate your one.
2: Hi, Gator
1: 1,
2: officer.
1: He advised on west, he's going to be inside the Jacobsville apartments on the Florida side on the far west side.
2: Hi, Gator 1, myself and Willem 2-3 are with him.
1: Any units still in the apartments can disregard, 30 Willem 2-4.

0: retrieval.
1: I believe this is going to be a rapid SOS location. It's a person with a gun at Orthopedic Associates, 3519 North Green River Road. It's going to be for a female stating that a male just pulled a gun on her. He's no longer on scene. He left in a vehicle. There's no direction of travel, no description. We're still trying to get further. It's 3519 North Green River Road.
0: Area 282, I'll go up there and advise.
1: 21.
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0: For 282, Phoenix is returning to Dorothy Phillips. If you're not familiar, she's EDP. Also, Elliot notifies she calls in fake 911 calls.
1: Eric 282, I'm clear. Just change your own car to a general complaint. I'll check the area 4.
0: Clear.

0: Hollywood westbound, at 341, it's 10 to 15 vehicles, 5 to 10 motorcycles racing, 2017.
1: On towards 2nd Street now. White male, late 20s, long brown hair, green and white shirt, neon green pants, or shorts, neon green shorts.

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1: 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All grab shirt, blue jeans, and scalping problem, climb the stage.
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1: I'm clear.
0: 240.
1: 240.
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1: 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Check for a white male wearing a white shirt, black pants. Street, possibly under the influence of narcotics. Was last seen walking northbound. Salvation Army near the alley. 432 South Linwood.
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0: Carter, check welfare, Quality Inn, 701 North First Avenue. It's going to be in reference to the same black male in the wheelchair passed out near the sign. Porter's unsure if he's breathing, 701 North First.
1: Or he's fine.
0: Clear.

0: notify a supervisor that I've submitted a missing juvenile report. I'm available.
1: Six.
2: Okay.
1: William 240, the priority has been changed to a 4.
2: Well, I'm clear.
3: Or I'll take it. You can disregard.
1: William 240, you can disregard.
2: I'm clear, appreciate it.
4: Traffic stop.
1: Traffic, did you?
4: 4741 appears where no plate on a black Honda Civic.

0: one. Can you attempt another ping on our cell phone?
1: That's going to be the only ping we're able to get. It's going to be a historical ping. Her phone was off.
0: I'm clear. How long ago was that?
1: It won't tell us.

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1: Air to Johnson.
2: Air to Walter.
3: You said that they pulled in somewhere?
4: Yeah, I'm walking up to them. I was reminding them not to come out on the street.
3: Okay, we're clear.

0: Priority battery report at High Score Saloon, 309 Main Street. Porters will be waiting outside, a white male. Blue trousers. Bouncer pushed him out and threatened him, 309 Main Street.
1: MQ30, you disregard the other course, is GOA available?
0: Yeah. Thanks, Gerard.
1: 21, I'll be around to main, disperse M220.
0: 220, you can disperse.
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3: Two north.
1: Priority suspicious in West Line, 2818 B Street. Scene. The camera, and it sounds like someone's scratching at the back door. Unsure if someone's trying to break in. 2818 B Street.
2: Zero, I can take it.
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0: 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Hit the run card, please.
1: Mike 8-0-2. On an investigation, the gas station at First Memorial.
2: Bro, this is Dave, sir. I'm speaking out.

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1: 430.
0: I'm out on that parking complaint.

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0: clear. 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Officers have made contact with her, advising she's diabetic. 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
1: Praise for the sweeper is no longer there.
2: Sounds clear.

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1: I don't believe so right now, actually, though.
2: Clear my 430.
1: 30.
2: I made contact with the owner.

0: You've got help on the way to come get the bike. You showed us ride available.
1: Adam,
2: and no lights, no sirens. Look at your report on I am responding.
1: Yeah, I was going to cut him off before I got on to Chico. I'm going to hope.

0: William 230.
1: 30.
0: Can you turn this around to headquarters, reference this for paperwork?
2: It's going to be male that called in saying his mother called him and that she needs an ambulance. This is the mom's address. Reporter gave us no further. Didn't answer any questions.
0: How about a nurse? I'm available.

0: not there. I'm not downstairs right now, but I'm heading that way.
1: Earlier, it's an olive green t-shirt, blue jeans. It's a white male. He's about 5'9", 5'10", maybe 150 pounds, maybe in his early 20s.
0: Yeah, he just went down by the stage a few minutes ago. He wouldn't look at the stage, but shielding his face from it.
1: Yeah, that's him.
2: Seven one's on scene.
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1: He lives in Price Flag, so it's a pink juice and blue one.
2: I thought I saw her run across the street about 10 minutes ago going toward people. Maybe.
1: I've seen her out here tonight. I know what she's talking about. I'm going to have this crowd pieces over there.

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0: Okay, I'm gonna hang on to him here at the Old National Bank, water, pound water.
1: Go to the Old National Bank, it'll be there.

0: You're leaving mom to you. 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
1: You just want to walk mom over here to that school. 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They didn't thought they were in trouble.
0: They're like right in front of the station.
1: Just turn your left, Angela.
2: He's going to be sitting in front of Suite 101 on a bench.
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2: Claire.

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1: To Williams, 210. Have a general complaint, 212 North Marine Avenue. Where's neighbor? From his ring camera, that there's a black male, white shirt, white female, brown hair, white dress, standing on the stairs that lead to his apartment. Area, 212 North Marine.
2: Okay.

0: 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Will you call them and let them know we're on the way?
1: On Hanging Avenue. Porter is a neighbor hearing a lot of commotion, subject screaming and fighting. Cannot see anything just here. 1301 Hanging.
2: Empty deserve a clear house.

0: person after hitting it, trying to be a domestic. Dabs calling in. Advising. Someone put hands on her, but she's just wanting to get her belongings. Suspect's going to be a Mike Dabs.
1: 0, we're clear.
2: 6, 0,
0: Mike left, Nate Black, Dodge Durango, unknown direction of travel.

Connecticut 5th, Garvin Loft, 101 North Garvin Street, apartment 306, 1 inch and 10. Connecticut 5th, Garvin Loft, 101 North Garvin Street, apartment 306, 1 inch and 10.

0: Newton will be on fire ground 3. It's going to be for a 59-year-old male having chest pain. He has a pacemaker that was put in last month. Mike, negative.
1: If you get a call for a large crowd at Sean's Express Mart here on 1st, the owners are outside along with all the people, so it should be all right.

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0: Four shots fired in the area of 1012 Mary Street. Shot coming from behind this address. Didn't see or hear anything else. 1012 Mary.
1: William 220, I'm clear.
2: Sam 220, we were just in the area of that. It's fireworks.
0: William 220, William 24, you can disregard.
1: William 220, I'm clear on that.
3: 240. Check 24, I'm clear.

0: Julian, C20.
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0: Ship in progress, Marion, West Maryland. Here for three juvenile males, no shirts, shorts, approximately 10 years or younger. Vehicles throwing rocks. Mary Street in West Maryland.
1: Traffic 22.
0: Big 22.
1: I've got a male in custody. I'm transporting him to St. Vincent for medical clearance.

William 210, another traffic stop. West Franklin, west of Mount Vernon. It's going to be a Indiana covered bridge plate, 578 Nora Williams on a white Toyota Solera, occupied times one.

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2: Brave, holding standby on 3207 East Florida Street in a silver Toyota Camry. Identify on this address for Nicole Kipling, had a bag of pills and an empty bag. 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
0: 240, clear.

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1: Edward Chief Zero clear.
0: Accident with injury, Lynch and Oak Hill, one engine, two. Accident with injury, Lynch, Oak Hill, one engine, two. 3100 East, 3900 North for the traffic, fire ground three, fire ground three.

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1: Engine 2-3 for a Block 4 passenger car versus another Block car. One person saying they can't feel their legs, but they're up and walking around.

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1: West River 4, check 7-14-South ICOF. 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He has assaulted two staff members. 714-South ICOF.
2: Clear and route.
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4: Okay, this is a private call to AMAR. It's waiting for room 706. It's a 98-year-old male having behavioral issues, has injured himself and others, has assaulted staff members. We have started deputies for the traffic, TAC 7, TAC 7.

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1: Rescue 6.
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You're needed at 81 West Jefferson Street. 81 West Jefferson Street for a 74-year-old male that is a lift assist only. He has slid into the floor. Time of page 2128.

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1: Hit and run with property damage, Lafayette and East Virginia. A silver Honda CRV that hit a parked pan SUV. Is a Hispanic male wearing a blue shirt, black shorts. He left northbound on foot. North Lafayette and East Virginia.
2: Are needed at 81 West Jefferson Street. 81 West Jefferson Street for a 74-year-old, correction, 74-year-old male that is in the floor, lift assist only. Time of second page, 2133.

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Big three is clear of the woman is three from the previous round as well. Do you want me to clear you from the vanity camera as well?

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2: Clear. It's going to be for a female, possibly having a heart attack.

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0: We're going to be at Walnut and Grand with Indiana Temporary 287 John 700 on a blue Durango 2.

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1: Only is it clear to come in at the legacy side, correct?
2: I've got you en route to 81 Jefferson Street, 81 West, correction, West Jefferson Street, 2140.

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0: 410 off.
1: Approach, is this reportedly suspicious at Pizza Hut, 601 East Boonville, Harmony Road. Emergency light on in the back of the building and it's flashing. There's no one in the store that the reporter saw. 601 East Boonville, Harmony.
0: 410, I'm going to take that advice.
2: 3-Mike-210. Just an exterior light that malfunctions. You can disregard.
1: 410, so you go.
0: I'm clear, thanks.

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1: Number two.
0: First Avenue in Michigan, Indiana guy, Charles Lincoln Adams, 750. It's going to be a white Impala with two.

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0: Clear, it's on the CRG residential construction site. Thermal, southwest corner at 4th and Main. Male, possibly a white male, t-shirt and shorts. To the underground parking lot, last seen going to the left, possibly still in the building, 424 Main Street.
1: William, 210, clear.
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2: Down to Locust and Riverside, I'll let them in, and then everything's one way northbound on Riverside.

0: from the Stanley Dispute, 133 North Crosspoint Boulevard.
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1: 3511.
0: I'll be following county to 611 West 6, Big North. He's transporting the juvenile.
1: 3511.
2: 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We're available.

0: car down to Sycamore and Locust. 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
1: Sycamore and Locust, don't cross.
0: Oh, sorry. Sycamore and Riverside.
1: Yeah, I'm right by my car. I'll be right over there.

0: Pleasure Eagles driver eastbound Moore from Bacon with 7 to 8 vehicles and motorcycles speeding over the roadway. Passing van 2203.
1: Van, that's where you saw caller 2203.

0: Number two, you said.
1: Have a harassment in progress, 5806 Brentwood Court, Apartment B Boy, for a Billy, last name unknown, came to the reporter's door, walked inside her residence, made some vulgar statements. An EDP alert on the reporter. She rambles and appears delusional. 806 Brentwood Court, Apartment B Boy.

68-year-old male. He lives in apartment A, but he's going to be sitting outside. Having issues with his knees and with his breathing. He's clammy, history of asthma. He has useless inhaler.

0: 30 West Illinois Street. Passing on 6/26 around 1700 hours. Nevada Matthews, 14-year-old white female, 5'105", black or blue. Black hair and a yellow shirt, jean shorts, white and pink, Nike sneakers. Has a heart tattoo on her right arm, possibly in company of a boy named Dick Check DT, who lives on the east side. Cheyenne Brown, who lives at 1505 North 3rd, apartment 11, she also frequents Garden Park, 30 of records, 2209.
1: And porters will be waiting outside for 1102 North Garden.
2: Well, you can take clear, I'll get it.
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0: 2Sam220, 2Sam230. Another commercial alarm. 2Sam220, 2Sam230. Another commercial alarm for Main Street. Maybe for the thermal camera facing the porta potty. Here, she went inside and has not come out. Somebody now advising there are several subjects near here. 424 Main Street.
1: My 202, I'm so close to that. I'll take that advice.
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Stand by for a missing person dispatch. Missing from 1613 West Louisiana Street since June 5th, around 1700 hours, Nevaeh Matthews, 14-year-old white female, 5'105", wears false eyelashes, last seen wearing a yellow shirt, jean shorts, white and pink Nike sneakers. Tattoo on her right arm. She may be in company with a boy named DT who lives on the east side, or a Cheyenne Brown who lives at 1505 North 3rd, Apartment 11, frequent Garvin Park, authority records 2213.

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1: 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Have a traffic stop when you're ready.
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2: Do you have the unit that's traveling southbound on Governor from John? Go Carter Car, please.
1: Unit traveling southbound Governor from John, go Carter Car for 2X 1482.

106 North Tunis Avenue. Check on reporter's boyfriend's mother, Chelsea Johnson. She was assaulted here today by Torrance Johnson. They have it on the Ring camera. 106 North Tunis. William 210, you can disregard.

0: Okay, yeah. 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
2: 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Written warning on last, being routed to the previous.

0: William 220, describe. We have a car stop in Chris.
1: Kevin.
0: I'm going to be eastbound Lloyd, right at the main exit, with a Indian freeway, Tom King 131, North American Union, on a gray Silverado.

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1: For a holding check, Welfare and West 2 at Lynn's Agent Express, 520 North 1st Avenue. Black male in a wheelchair from previous at Hacienda. Traffic doesn't seem to be aware. Possibly Nico Levels. He has a misdemeanor at TA, 520 North 1st.
2: Number 32. Police, I'll take care of it after this noise complaint.
1: Edward, 282, you can disregard.

0: Clear. 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Check. A large bonfire in the middle of the parking lot.
1: Clear.
2: Zero, Ethan, just roared.
1: 240, clear, Philip.

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0: For an accident with injuries, William Burkhart calls Plusley. 4 to 5 vehicles involved. Info on which lane to travel they're in. Lloyd and Burkhart.
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2: 31 clear.
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0: 1 in 10 6 for an accident with injury at Lloyd and Burkhart. 1 in 10 6 for an accident with injury at Lloyd and Burkhart.
1: We're coming around the mice right now for Burkhart.

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0: 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The reporter called back advising it's still going on.
1: 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There was one person outside. 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
0: Air J2, Ryan, please need a couple tries of dates for multiple vehicles.
1: Can you advise which one you're in?
3: In the intersection. To north, right at the north, westbound lanes.

0: Okay, two, slow everybody down. Right now, no injuries.
1: No injuries. Edward 3-1, Edward 3-2, you can slow down. Clear.
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0: Everybody's got Mirage.
1: All cars be well for reckless driver southbound 69 from the 19.4 mile marker. It's a dark blue passenger car swerving in the other lanes, dropping into the shoulder. 2237.

0: Please be driver Cessna 69 from the 19.4 dark blue passenger car. Turning into another lane onto the shoulder. 2239.
1: White Chevy Cruze.

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0: She has abdominal pain. 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Burden-oriented, jugulatory.

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0: Located subject at Evansville Athletic Club, 321 West Oregon Street. Advises a group of teens in the parking lot drinking. The parents are unable to get them inside. It's estimating a group of about 30 to 40 subjects. 321 West Oregon Street.
1: Very, very good.

Restrained juveniles asking westbound Virginia towards Burkhart from Eastside Walmart. Red SUV, juveniles are running around the parking lot. Then got to the vehicle and left not wearing seatbelts. Or your cell caller at 2258.

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Boy, Sam Frank, 971 on a gray Mazda with two.

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0: in San Francisco for a family dispute at 423 Jefferson Avenue, Unit B, Boy. Advising their child's father, a Leminsky Ewing, is arguing with them. 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He's going to be a black male, black shirt, black pants, no weapons. 423 Jefferson Avenue, Unit B, Boy.
1: 32, clear.
2: Sam, 32, Joseph.
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0: 1 Engine 14. Medic assist, 1225 South Roosevelt Drive, 1 Engine 14. 1200 South, 2500 East, further traffic, fire ground 3, fire ground 3.
1: Maybe a second.
2: Okay, I'm down here with the Guardian on Riverside. Welcome down here.
1: Walk that way.

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0: 3 Kings to 3.
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0: Just notify a sergeant if we get called back there again. 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
1: Clear. 30, Ever 330. Sultan Progress, 3912 East Diamond Avenue. Reporter Darren Oaks is advising that about 10-15 minutes ago, their neighbor intentionally hit them with a white Silverado while they were on foot. They're advising they're not injured and refusing ambulance. His name, but believes they live at 3615 East Diamond Avenue. Suspects were last seen leaving in the white Silverado southbound on Stockwell. 3912 East Diamond Avenue. From our suspect left, southbound Stockwell.
2: Clear. Since the party separated, this occurred 20 minutes ago. You can make it a report, and I'll take it.
1: Clear. She originally advised 20 minutes and check. He originally advised 20 minutes. Now he's advising it was about 10, 15 minutes ago.
2: I'm clear. I'll take an advice.
1: 330, I'll show you available.
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2: Infraction is Monday, August 3rd. Monday, August 3 at 4:30 p.m.
1: Quite a thanks.

0: 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Medic assist, 1109 Marshall Avenue, 1 engine 15. 100 South, 1350 East, for the traffic, fire ground 3.
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0: Clear. Yeah, we're 33 on clear.

0: Carbon and Cross, ANPC 425, Charlie Norris, Sam, on the red Mitsubishi unknown.
1: Clear. 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
0: Same 382.
1: I was trying to confirm Sam 310's location.

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1: 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I'm about to arrive.
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1: Yeah, with that vehicle, I'm playing right. There's Union 047681.

0: and 6-1 on ops.
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0: Are you guys still down at the parade?
1: We're back and forth, but we're at the command building now.
0: Okay, we just had you guys on the run. I wanted to make sure you were still out there.
1: Yeah, there's a few of us still down there working.
0: Okay, thank you.

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1: Point 5013 East Riverside Drive. It's going to be a complaint of loud music outside.

0: disorderly conduct, area of South Grand and Powell Avenue. There's approximately 20 people drinking, throwing things in the street. The house near this area. There's like a South Grand and Powell Avenue.
1: 3-2 clear.
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1: I'll be on route to that as well. If there's anything else there with the pepper ball gun, could you send them that way?
0: Is there any officer with the pepper ball gun?
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0: South Kentucky and Washington Avenue.
1: William Jones, I'm up for.
0: Clear. This is going to be called by a men's driver reported a black man laying face down. Men's driver did not attempt to wake them.
1: I'm clear. Did you work that at?
0: Intersection of South Kentucky and Washington Avenue.
1: Put me on that.

0: 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Establish command, we'll investigate. All units, stage.
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0: Here, you know the person down out of sector, sure.
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1: TV-122, be advised, we've got the proper resources en route to your location. They've been advised of the situation.
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1: Edward 33.
0: Medic assist, 1223 South Roosevelt Drive. AMR is requesting EPD. They stated two younger children will be left alone at this address when the patient is taken. Spanish is advising language line will need to be used. 1223 South Roosevelt Drive.
1: Yeah, we're 3-3 on clear. Have they gone ahead and got the relative information for us?

0: fez quantas vezes?
1: East Michigan, hearing possibly 10 shots from the north of that location.
2: Stanford Zero, I'm on scene. It's about 300 blocks. They said there was shots.
3: O-9, Wagner Avenue, 1 engine 15, 2100 East, 1650 South, for the traffic, fire ground 3, fire ground 3.
0: Engine 3 to command.
2: Go ahead.
0: They're unable to locate any alarm at this time. Seems to be a false alarm engine 3 can handle.
4: I'm clear. All units with the exception of engine 3 can return to station. Battalion 3 is available. Release fire ground 1.
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1: Engine 15, meeting an 87-year-old female subscriber saying that she was smelling something burning. That is trying to put her to sleep. She's not seeing any smoke or flames. She said her front door is locked. There's a code on the run card.

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0: Could you start a car my way? I had an accident just outside of that, but no injuries.
2: You have the bar car take care of that?
1: Clear. Mike 601.
3: We're going to take off this ring now.
4: 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I'm in the area.

0: 10.0, trying to get a call back, get a notification. It looks like it was moving westbound on East Walnut towards downtown. Possibly in a vehicle, trying to call back for further.
1: Okay.
2: We have 6-1, described out of service.
3: Be available.
4: Indiana God, Union Ida Robert, 628. Going to be in an orange Grand Caravan. The back driver's side window has been hit out

0: disregard the other car. So far, he's decided to change.
1: Clear. Mike 601.
2: Mike 601, we're clear.
0: Excuse me, Mike 601, you can tell me back out of

0: basically this caller's car. I believe they're both intoxicated. Doesn't see any weapons. There's a black male with them on scene in a dark Nissan passenger car. 669 East Riverside Drive.
1: If you're there,

0: Charlie, we do have en route.
1: Sam 3-0, I can take this advice. Is there car wants to move up?
2: Clear, Sam 3-0, I'll show you en route to this. Ford was passing by advisor, 5 males of a blue Ford Fusion with temp tags in the area. As they were driving around with guns, saw them pull a gun but did not point at anybody. Not sure which direction the left and believe they're circling the area. 1000 blocks South Lanewood Avenue.

East Idaho, North Main. Check. East Tennessee, North Main. Indian Passenger 837, Edward, X-ray. We're turning on to Tennessee.

0: questions or two. Can you pin this report? Show me in route to the Linwood head. Person with a gun run, disregard east.
1: Clear. Airman 3-2.
2: Airman 3-2, I'm already in the area.
3: Edward 3-3. Set all back up, Sam 3-1. I'm not sure if Edward 330 is going.

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0: from Chris on the gun on Linwood. Just received a call from somebody stating they saw three black males, white shirts, stating they all had guns, told the reporter to turn around which they were driving. Last seen standing corner of Linwood and Adams.
1: San Francisco, the residence of 1105 West.
2: Canine forces on this. Do they need me on Linwood?
0: Hey, unit on Linwood, do you need canine?

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1: Over 3-1, I'm arriving.
0: Clear. 2-3-2, I'll be out with Edward 3-2.

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2: 10-0-0-0, we have
0: clear.
3: Williams, you're on close to that alarm. 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
1: Second and Main Street. Got Indiana, Godflake, David, Adam, Juliet, 893, White SUV.
0: Clear.
2: Clear, 0-0, that's your right.

0: 21, go ahead.
1: Can you tell the facility we're at the back door?
0: ED 121, proceed to the employee parking lot for entry.
1: And where is the employee parking lot?
0: Employee parking lot entry will be off of Washington Avenue near the light.

0: possibly on Blackford towards the dead end of unable to see anything. East Blackford Avenue and South St. James.
1: Is this the same reporter that called in numerous noise complaints at this location?
2: Yes, I'm going to ask for the locus for your rush.
3: I'm cursing if there's money of anyone.
0: My previous history and number does not appear to be matching more recent calls.
1: Okay.

0: Sam 32, we do have a couple holding runs in South 1. We have a trespass at United Care and Shelter. Another noise complaint coming in from the 900 block of Powell Avenue, 953.
1: 3-0, I've taken care of that trespass. If you can put me on it, all our notes.
2: Sam 30, can you notify Sergeant about the noise complaint on Powell? Should we try to, how do you want to handle it?
0: Every sentence has been made aware.

0: I'm arriving on check welfare on Blafford. Go ahead and get 320 disregard.
1: Yeah.
2: Sam 32, I'm arriving.
1: Sam 32, every 320, will you clear in this regard?

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0: And by 1116 South Villa Drive.
1: I'm clear. 2-0, I'm clear.

0: 2 William 34, 2 William 320.
1: William 34.
0: 320. Priority suspicious, 3200 block of Tremont Road. It's going off in this area. There's an elderly person who lives here. Thanks for shutting it off intentionally. 100 block of Tremont.
1: Check, William 34.
2: I am Cheyenne Brown, 14-year-old white female, 5'6", 160, brown over brown. Last wearing a yellow shirt and shorts, blue shoes, and a Nevaeh Matthews in the area of 1102 North Garden. This location was checked at 2209 hours on today's date and they were not there. 40 records at 111.
3: Yellow,

0: Head to Marina.
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0: Available, Sergeant.
2: Edward 7, assist here, I'll be en route to Marina.
3: Are they in the road cart Marina, or are they going

0: 1546. Did he say where he's at Marina?
1: Provo, 2X1592. Roger, out to Marina, I can't advise.
2: This is X-ray 1522.
0: We're securing you. Everybody can slow down a second.
1: Roger, out to Marina, can slow down.
3: You're available.
4: 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Almost there.

0: 39410. Got a case number. I do not need it over the air. 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Meet me at jail.
1: I'm clear. Still willing, talks.
2: 450 will be now.

0: 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For the traffic, Fire Ground 3, Fire Ground 3.
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0: Commercial break and alarm, Kentucky Food and Mart, 650 South Kentucky Avenue, showing as a front motion alarm, 1650 South Kentucky Avenue.
2: Panthers turn around.
3: Panthers clear.
1: This is ground clear.
0: Clear. Panthers clear, that was for 33 and 330, you're also en route.

0: 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K-9, can you get along?
1: Clear, Rebel Cannon.
2: Cannon, farm, clear.
1: There's someone inside, so I'll go ahead and start setting up the perimeter.

0: 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I'm sure we'll be back there again, but you can show me around to the commercial burglar alarm.
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1: Complaint area 2500 block East Blackford Avenue. Porter complaining of a loud block party. This is going to be the same subject who called them previously. This will be their fourth call.
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2: 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I'm ready to flight. We can have a case number, I don't leave it over there.
1: Okay. 602.
4: 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I'm transporting them from Marina to lock up. I got knowledge from radar.
1: Four ten. 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
1: Shoulders was unfounded, and can you put me on my personal pick and run that was on Walnut and Wharton?

Lane, stand by for missing persons dispatch. Missing from 1505 North 3rd Avenue, apartment 11, last seen on June 6th, around 0100 hours. Cheyenne Brown, 14-year-old, white female, 5'5", 160 pounds, brown hair, brown eyes. Last seen wearing yellow shirt, short shorts, believed to be with Nevaeh Matthews in the area of 1102 North Garvin. Location was checked on June 6th at 2209. Subjects were not there. Unknown where else they could be going. Authority of records at 0155.

0: 7 3 0.
1: Which is there?
0: Describe on this. If there's any more calls to this address tonight, send 2 cars.

0: Sir, no, I just submitted a report for approval. Show arrest as like I said, off the arena.
1: Okay.

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0: 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I got an Indiana guy play, Tom Lincoln, Quebec, 843, red SUV.
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1: We have a traffic stop on Locust and 2nd, Indian and God plate. Young Edward Mike, 624, white SUV. 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
0: clear, any car near Locust and 2nd.

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1: Clear to 450.

0: 420 Oak Hill, St. George.
1: So it says for a 911 hang up at 6303 Heckle Road off of Heard, Inc. This is a rapid SOS location. Got about 3 phone calls from them. I can hear a distant yelling on the line, then it keeps disconnecting. 6303 Heckle Road.
0: 420 Oak.
2: King 23, I can get out.
1: Clear for King 23.
2: Lynch and Green River, being route.
1: There. Oh, yeah, to Heckle. We finally made contact with someone. Sounds like they speak Spanish. We've transferred to the language line. We're trying to get more. It's going to be a domestic violence in progress.
0: Look.
2: Let's complain.
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1: Right, return to through the interpreter. 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Call Decker could hear horns honking.
0: 410, I got two vehicles coming down, angle down.

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1: Yeah, I'm going to talk to these people, see what's going on before we let them all go.

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0: Have them go to the house.
1: Hey, 450. I 13-23 asked you to go to the house.
2: I'm clear.

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0: Off of the subject, you said he's in Kentucky, saying his mother, Daniela Guzman, was assaulted by Ignacio Rodriguez Vargas at this address, and they're saying Ignacio does have a gun in the home.

0: Direct 410.
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0: 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They apparently recorded the call when their mom called her. Sounds of glass breaking and mom shrieking. 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
1: Can you tell me at West Side you're busy with equipment for a minute?
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0: Pam 3-2. An anchor to assist for a report of a noise complaint, 1921 South Elliott Street, revises there's a loud party and large crowd in the street.
1: Name from West Elliott.
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1: All units, it'll be 10 Abram Oak Street residents. That residence has been turned over back to the homeowner.
0: 3543.

San Francisco Zero, is your radio secure? Just be advised, if you have registered owner Jalen Tyler as an officer safety that they possibly drew a handgun for a traffic stop back in April of...

Well, fair. Casey's General Store, 2020 South Green River Road. Doors are unlocked. It's business. Doesn't appear to be anyone inside. Just the worst of female customers. Went inside to use the restroom. They left. 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

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The Indiana God King, King Tom, expiration 27 on a Nissan Altima.

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2: William 34.
0: Pushing down, intersection of East Virginia, Highway 41. In the northbound lanes, turn west in Virginia, red passenger car with a male passed out in the driver's seat. Intersection of Virginia and Highway 41.

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1: Roger.
0: Refusing to leave, it's a pony. 4820 to come to the lane. There's an employee saying there are 2 to 3 vehicles in the parking lot playing loud music with subjects drinking. It's unable to see the vehicles for a description. Believes one is yellow. 4820 to come to the lane.
1: That was 320 clear. 320 clear.
0: Sam 32. Sam 382.
2: There you go.
0: Domestic in progress, 616 Covert Avenue. Reporters advising that 2 females in a relationship hitting each other, no weapons. We're still trying to get further. 616 Covert Avenue.
1: Sam 32 clear.
2: Very young clear.

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1: You need to drop a chain from that car and add me back to that PC card.
0: 3543.

0: covert run. Several alerts on this address for an Antoine Daniels, including officer safety, that's considered armed and dangerous. They also have a firearms offender alert and a gang associate alert. It's also a misdemeanor FTA warrant on the address for an Austin Kirkwood.
1: Cleaning 32, please. Arriving.
2: Great, yeah, Austin.
3: Those are jump runs.
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2: 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Interrupt.

Edward 330. Check clear area of Washington Avenue and Van Avenue. Looking westbound in the middle of the roadway, check for a black male wearing shorts. Washington Avenue and Van Avenue.

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2: 3-1 course.

Another call now at Washington Bay Key. Should be a YVW that's pulled up in the area near you. Jordan Hohen is attempting to look for a Taryn Barnes, black male, 28 years old.

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0: We're personal gun at Oak Street, Southeast 10th Street. Going to be a Michaela and a blue Jeep. A green. Male pointed a gun at them. Things want to give it back. So he pointed the weapon at a threat to kill her. Call taker advised the reporter was very calm during this whole conversation. Intersection of Oak Street and Southeast 10th Street.
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0: Over 220, is my caller still at Washington and Bakey? I'm not seeing them.
1: 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Caller stated they were going to be pulling over there, and we're calling them back up.

0: your call is no longer on scene. We're now getting a rapid ping for them at the Area 41 in Lincoln. 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
1: Send through one. 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I'm pretty sure that we have this suspect locked in.
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0: report at 4631 Covert Avenue. Meet with a Jalen Wilder, states they were assaulted earlier at Bally's by an Ashton Walker. And shattered her phone. Caller wasn't making much sense in the line, just talking about officers were supposed to be sent out, never showed up. 4631 Covert Avenue.
1: I'm clear.

As we have a couple of alerts on this address for it, to Shannon Jones, Blank Gang Associate alert. Law enforcement notifications made a straw with resident their pants are stopped, was also court supervised offender. Also have a misdemeanor FDA warrant for a Earl McClendon from 2025.

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1: Clear, 320.
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0: We're going to be at Fulton and Cody. It's going to be at Indiana God. Tom David Frank, 102 on Red Dodge Dakota.
1: 20 previous encounters with that vehicle. Last one was April 17th, car stop warning issued.

0: 330 Arrestville.
1: Edward 330, be advised, your room's been changed to disorderly conduct. The subject that assaulted earlier is now back on scene at Covert Avenue. Edward 330, can I get you started towards 4631 Covert Avenue?
0: Clear ground.
2: Zero, clear.

Savings, 2200 West Franklin Street, showing as a tamper alarm at Hub 9. A little over an hour ago, building was secure at the time. 2200 West Franklin Street.

0: General complaint, 501 Southeast 10th Street, Unit 302. Complaining of a black female in a black hoodie with a black shirt with Scarface on it. It keeps knocking at the door for the past 10 minutes, attempting to locate a subject, giving the name Q. Do not know the subject, but they are not leaving. Call taker fear it. Knocking, still on the line. 501 Southeast 10th Street, Unit 302.
1: Yes, this is Eric Blair. I will go tell Scarface to 712.

0: Amsterdam, Missouri, your case number is 09901-09901.
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1: Thank you, Shield Penny, this time. Further traffic, TAC 5, TAC 5.
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But it's me for a 71-year-old female that's not acting right, confused, has urinated and defecated on herself. We learned this address for Gloria Woodston, that's 57. Has an EDP alert, bipolar, has attachment issues with others.

0: 2 and 4, I'll head that way.
1: A lot with no description, and is telling people she's pregnant and going to kill herself. Also says she wanted to kill her baby. Do you need another car?

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0: 015, you go to the car just there.
1: Clear. Tower 13. Are you clear?
0: I'm clear.

0: I have an animal complaint at 1036 Hatfield Drive. There's a complaint on dog barking inside. This is an ongoing issue. The caller had said something to the owner of the dog and got cussed at. Animal complaint, 1036 Hatfield Drive.
1: I'm clear.
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0: Can you show me working off duty at the Hills Church? I'll call out of service.

Bullhorn Street. Well, I think two German Shepherds are loose with collars, one white and the other is black tan. RP advised that they do live in the area and they are across the street from this address. RP also advised there's a litter of kittens under the porch as well. We attempted to give us animal control of the area, but they were not answering.

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0: Have a person down at the intersection of 41 and Covert. It's going to be a gray SUV. Driver passed out in the southbound turn lanes to go eastbound Covert.
2: Take it.
0: Sam 12, I'm clear. Edward 130, I'll show you available.

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1: Mike 150.
2: Eastbound Diamond approaching first. New sheriff supporter plate. David, Edward, David, Lincoln, Frank, Tom on a red Jeep.
0: Color advisor, someone down fishing in the area where the ship is by the dock. There's also another male that seems to be sleeping with a bunch of liquor bottles. The male fishing is a black male, gray sweatshirt, red sock hat, with a motorized bike. The male sleeping, there's no clothing description besides being a black male. Trespass in progress, 610 Northwest Riverside.

Of course. Been looking for a reckless driver, eastbound Delaware from St. Joe. The white Toyota Tundra with plate David Frank, X-ray 437. Speeding and driving reckless. Authority of caller, 741.

Mr. Hussar, you sound to the Jose Joe, White Toyota Tundra, David, Frank X-Ray, 437, speeding driver, 34, cell caller, 744.

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1: Highway 150, yes, traffic.
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1: Highway 150, I'm clear. 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

0: 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Sonatrol is calling back. They spoke with a Charlene Smith. They're requesting a cancel.
1: 015.
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0: Sound property, 1614 South Kentucky Avenue. This is going to be a Fast Eddie's Barber Shop. The RP is going to be the owner. States when he arrived in the rear of the building, looks like to be a stolen cash register from the food mart down the street. Sound property, 1614 South Kentucky Avenue.
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1: That's pretty clear.
0: It's going to be for a female that's having a hard time waking up her husband. It sounds like snoring sounds.

be advised there is a note, a premise note advising any fire engine or large apparatus that needs access to this residence needs to use the driveway of 01 801 North Peerless.

0: Breakdown just to dispatch. Advising, Mark's calling back. Advising, Colby County EMS is taking this. They're en route from St. Phil's Road.
1: Clear, dispatch.
0: The reporting party has just now been able to flip the male subject over, and AMR is giving CPR instructions.
1: Train, please.
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1: Seven 1 7 0 train. 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
3: Lewis Bakery, 500 North Fulton. See employee Adrian Lopez be waiting at the front of the bakery. In reference to employee Vincent Baptiste, who is no longer on scene, made an incident on night shift. Baptiste threatened to return with a gun. No gun was ever seen. He said it was in his vehicle. Unknown what vehicle he drives. We do have a RMS does show a vehicle for Baptiste. It's going to be a silver Mitsubishi Outlander. License 747, David, Charlie, David.
0: Adam 707, Adam 71, be advised that AMR is now en route from Deaconess Midtown. Left their station yet. Door is unlocked.
1: Here, just thank you.

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76, I'm not sure if you were clear on the earlier traffic. Any fire engine or large apparatus needs to access this residence needs to use the driveway of 801 North Peerless.

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1: 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Volume 1-4, are you clear? 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

0: because our crime scene, the 1614 South Kentucky, is going to be behind the building.
1: I'm clear. The available crime scene on air. Towards 1514 South Kentucky Avenue to the same 130. It's going to be behind the building.

0: Petroville paramedic assist, 69 mile marker 14 between Millersburg, for 5 and 5, 5 out of 5 0. Medic assist, southbound 69 mile marker 14, 5 and 5, 5 out of 5 0.
1: Petroville's clear.
0: McCutcheonville is going to be in the southbound lanes. A male that's calling for himself. He's in a white Ranger. I think he feels very faint for the traffic, Tac 5.
1: Copy that.

Green Mike 110. Green Mike 110. 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Is he in the lane of travel? I'll be in route. This is with traffic.

0: 화면만 보세요.
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0: Accident East Diamond in North Kentucky. It's a silver gray van against the curb. Occupants not appear injured.

0: dispatch from 7 Adam 4.
1: Can
0: sergeant's available with the exception of 7 Adam 70. It'll be a route to pick up personnel.

0: 5 Adam 50. This is Jerry Mark transporting to ED 103. We're coming from Morgan and Green River. We will be there shortly.
1: I'm clear. We're at Mount Pleasant Hope State.

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We'll be at mile marker 14, southbound.

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It's going to be Indiana personalized. 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Boy, Lincoln Edwards. 3, 27 expiration on the white program.

0: William 140.
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standby at 2712 South Englewood Avenue. We need to get children from an Ethan Good. They are 15-minute ETA, arriving in a Silver Ford Flex. The homeowner is an Angelica Speverson. She has a PO against both the RP and Ethan. So the RP is unsure of why he took the children here. The RP does have a third party due to the PO.

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Roger, Bison there at Green River in Millersburg.

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1: I'm sorry, you guys, which lane is going to be shut down?
0: Right lane for blocking.
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0: 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For the traffic, deck 5, pack 5.
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1: 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She's in her late 60s. Oxygen. 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

0: 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Between East Dining Exit. 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
1: Well, I'll get that. Get 14 described.
0: 111, I'm clear. 114, I can show you available.
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1: Yeah, go ahead.
0: Advise the sergeant on scene is advising that you could disregard.

0: Evans at 35-4. 35-4. I was advised of a 1046 64 westbound to 13, a 1046 Amazon in the lane of travel. For information, that vehicle is GOA.
1: 35-4.

0: 35-4.
1: So he's going to be at the 14-mile marker. 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I'm going to flip around here and see if I can advise further.

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0: Sorry, we were at 41 and Ledge.
1: I'm on St. George.

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1: Terrible time.
0: Customer report at 4774 Spring Valley Road. Seeing Ethan Good, reference and Angelica Stevenson violating the PO by messaging him. There is a current standby that Sam 12 is on that is referencing this. The RP on that one advised that Ethan dropped off the kids at Angelica Stevenson's residence.

0: 这种方式。
1: But he exited vehicle during traffic stop and not comply with officers and had to be handcuffed for the rest of the stop. Someone advising he's not police friendly and will easily become hostile and verbally abusive toward officers.

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1: Morgan and Vicky, Indiana Plate, 627 Robert George Union. It's on a black way to Camry. One.
0: Clear.

0: Yeah, pode ser. Corner ETA 10-15.
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1: Affirmative, my car radio is not working, and we'll be stopping at Morgan and St. James.
0: I'm good.
2: Zero from Fort Noble.
0: Clear.

0: 35-4.
1: And so he's got someone route very shortly. Just take about a half hour. I'll sit there for a little bit. He's off the road. We got triangles. He's 10T, but I'll go ahead and stand by for a little bit.
2: Arrived, described. Notes.

0: 314.
1: A theft report at 3515 Tremont Road. Theft of items from a trailer that occurred overnight. Theft report 3515 Tremont Road.
0: William 13, I'll take that for me.
1: William 13, I'm clear. William 14, I will show you available.
0: 14 is clear. Thanks, Nancy.

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0: A vehicle accident, property damage, intersection of Fairlawn and Monroe. The red Nissan Altima, unoccupied, wrecked pretty bad. The RP at 2259 Monroe states her car broke down in the intersection, but has a tow on the way.
1: Edward 1-3, I'm clear.

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1: What about violent shooting? 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What about Vernon shooting? They're going to pull out a terrorist trap.
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I'll be in the vehicle.

0: Sam 130. Have a general complaint at 321 East Walnut Street. Seeing a Sonia Cobb. She'll be waiting outside, waiting to file a theft report. It's possibly going to be a civil issue. General complaint, 321 East Walnut Street.
1: I'm clear. I'm up.

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to Deaconess Clinic at 421 Chestnut Street. Seeing a David Poston on foot, referencing harassing text messages. He'll be wearing a tan ball cap with Go on it, red shirt, black shorts, black shoes. He's a white male. He does have a law notification on his name, EDP and special needs. Constantly listening to the police scanner and will call in false runs because he likes to interact with first responders.

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0: I have an animal complaint at Sam's Club, 6700 East Virginia. Realizing there's a blue Hyundai van with Tennessee plates right in front of where it says pharmacy on the building. There's two dogs in the vehicle, windows cracked. It's parked next to the cart returns. The vehicle is currently off and the collars for the dogs are going crazy. William 12.
2: William 12, I'm clear on the cancel. Thank you.

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0: 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It's going to be on the corner of Bob Jones Way and 5th.
1: I think I found him.

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1: Quit.
2: Trevor 150.
1: Quit. Quit. Stand by. Check. Be on the lookout for reckless driver. West on Columbia from Burkhart. It's a black Charger with blackout plates all over the road and driving reckless. Authority of caller 1055.

0: William 13. William 140.
1: William 13.
0: 140. Here's suspicious circumstances. 1205 North Garvin. RV calling for her neighbor who owns the property. Advised there's a blue SUV backed up to the back side of the house. Unknown if it is occupied. The homeowner is a Tina Travis. Advised no one should be there. Suspicious circumstances. 1205 North Garvin.
1: William 13 clear.
2: William 140 clear.
3: William 10 go for 140.
0: William 12, I'm clear. William 140, are you clear? I can show you available.

0: 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Investigation 8510, Big Cynthiana Road for 4 Battalion 4, 408.
1: For a gaff alarm that's going off, residents have been advised to evacuate. Center Point Gas is being contacted for the traffic TAC 4, TAC 4.

0: 2 Sam, 1 2. A parking violation, industry bar at 101 Southeast 1st Street. The RP is a Zane Skeels. He's going to be the owner of the bar. Has a permit to shut down the road for today for an event. There's a gray Fusion parked in the area, and Tri-State wouldn't come unless an officer was there. Parking violation, 101 Southeast 1st.
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1: Zero readings in the house on our monitor. His monitor, when I reset it, seems to be holding. 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

Washington from Garver, a silver truck, and then I play Tom King, 588, David William, X-ray, people hanging out the back window trying to hit passing vehicles with a bat, 30, frog collar, 11, 14.

Navarro has been on the lookout for marine disorderly conduct. He's from Washington, from Garvin, to play Tommy, David Williams. And Joe's trying to hit back in the eagle with a bat. Authority of caller, 11:15.

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0: I'm about to arrive on that zoo key. I can take it in the box. You can disregard those units.
1: I am clear. Same 120, same 130. Are you clear?
2: Same 120, I'm clear. Thank you.
3: 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Thanks.

0: 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You cancel anybody else? 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We'll be available.
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1: I'm there. 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
2: Clinton, I have been priority 2 for a cat that's stuck in the door of a white Grand Cherokee.

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1: This is Fire Ground 1, Fire Ground 1. 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
2: Just advising you, they are toning out fire now.
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0: Be advised, we are trying to do a breathing check for this patient. Caller stating she's turning purple.
2: Color change noted, thank you.
3: Let's go to the hospital. 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AMR's requesting fire for a lift assist. They're advising to use the alley entrance. Medic assist 306 Shamrock Court for 1 engine 6. 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Court is 300 North, 4900 East.
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3: And if it's a post command issue, I can handle it. I'm out till so much later. Also, you can put me back on regular duty at this time.
0: 35-4, clear. It is a PC call.
4: Snap ball. 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

Vehicle accident with property damage at Washington Avenue and Kentucky Ave. The red Ridge Line is a red F-150. They've pulled onto the resale lot of Dollar Depot. Resale lot west of Dollar Depot.

0: 0. I'm close to that. 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
1: I'm clear. SAM 120, I'll show you available.
2: I'm clear. 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
0: Stevens Avenue. 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Suspicious circumstances. 1636 Stevens Avenue.
1: 13 clear.
2: Sure, 15.
1: 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Edward 15.
0: Edward 13, I'm clear. Edward 15, I'll show you available.
2: Not clear, but...

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0: Way to see you, 1110 Georgia Street. 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

0: maybe for a 71-year-old male, complaining of back pain, shortness of breath, conscious alert, breathing, just to the nitro, having difficulty speaking between breaths.
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1: That's Wilson Diamond, black Honda pilot, driven by white male, speeding, tailgating. They have plate 442, Edward Union Charles, 3051-94, 1232.

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0: Evansville 35-2.
1: 35-2.
0: I'm with a 1046 southbound I-69 at the 44.5 mile marker. It's a brown SUV. I don't have a plate available right now. They have a flat tire. We're deciding what they're going to do.
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0: 35-2.
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0: 5-2.
2: Shows excessive order against the Victoria Waka, who's texting and harassing her currently outside a blue car with another female. 34 Kimberlane.

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Henry County Fire Department, paramedic assist. 41 in Husky Circle for 4 Medic 1. 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

0: 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Says they're in front of the FedEx, pulled off to the side of the road. He's semi-conscious, not alert, but breathing. For the traffic, TAC 4.
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0: motorcycle southbound 41 passing Englefield. Speeding and driving reckless at 12:49. Zero 12 AM 13 made contact by TX. 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

0: Can you show me en route to release through Mike 110?
1: Unit coming from Fulton and the Lloyd. We will be there shortly.
2: I'm clear. All advised on patient status. Hey, Roger.
1: Thanks, sir.

0: be that way as well, since the husband is in the background testing an EMR. A 70-year-old female, not conscious of breathing.
1: Breathing. Husband was in the background cursing of AMR. We're starting to just as a precaution. 5416 Boilermaker Way.
2: Starting off from 4133.

0: Evansville, 35-2.
1: 35-2.
0: The plate number on this 1046 is P. Paul A. Adam 5265. Indiana plate Paul Adam 5265 is a Purdue plate. We got the vehicle up on the jacks and the lug nuts off, but the wheel won't come off, so they're contacting AAA.
1: Okay.
0: I'll be 1024.
1: 352.

I think it says that Red Mills Equal, 1045 South Barker Avenue. Engine 7, I think it says 1045 South Barker Avenue, Red Mills Equal for 1 engine 7.

hole of domestic in progress. Carson is at 12, just put her hands on him. Just trying to get further. 57-48, Westbrook Circle, it's going to be a crystal shat.

0: 20.
1: Red.
0: Staff report the Central Library at 200 Southeast MLK. I'm going to be referencing the theft of a bag. He'll wait in the back of the Central Library lot for the RP will be. By someone told him that the suspects may be inside and know where the bag was put. Theft report, Central Library.

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1: How are you advised for APD for what?
0: This is our APD, this way.

0: William 3.
1: Have a DV in progress, 736 East Delaware Street. Harvey advising a male hitting a female, then threw a glass container on his own head. Still got any further. DV in progress, 736 East Delaware Street.
2: 130 square.
0: What do you want to do, sir?
1: Be on Delaware. I'm revising that he's possibly holding a pocket knife. The RP is going to be an 18-year-old calling for her 15-year-old friend. The male and female are going to be the friend's mom and her boyfriend.

0: have a medic assist at the Red Mosby Pool at 1045 South Barker Avenue. Fire advising to start EPD. Could be for a female having a seizure.
1: 2-9-1-2, I'll head that way. Disregard him.
0: Black 912, I'm clear. William 14, I can show you available.
2: Thank you.
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3: Kentucky, Lincoln 9, Y Young 224. 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If you'd add both of those to the card, I've got him detained. 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

0: 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What address is the officer's at?
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0: Denzel, I do have returns if you just attach those to the card.
1: 354. All over the roadway. Update while on the call. They're now southbound 41 from 57. Still all over the roadway. Authority to caller, 1331.
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0: Person down at Jacob's Pub, 607 North Main Street. 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Black male, beard, blue shorts, slumped over. Person down, 607 North Main Street. Wait, same with you, I'll show you available.

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3: 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Seeing, need to be seeing a Joshua and Wright saying some female is trying to take us, sounding that know who she was. It's a white female, black swimsuit.

0: Defend the Lookout, Road Rage Driver, North on Fulton from Division, Gray Forrester, License Charlie, CZX, 87. Was going on the RP and kept trying to hit RP's car. Authority of caller, 1337.
1: Two right now, 2 I'm arriving.
0: Right.

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1: A private call to AMR for an 81-year-old female with chest tightness. She's conscious, alert, breathing. Blood pressure is 202 over 126. Deaconess EMS is making this run for AMR, coming from 1602 South Evans. It's going to be at Deaconess Clinic for the traffic TAC 7.
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0: Keep that card open for a few minutes.
2: To report at Dollar General, 1555 South Bakey. See a Darian Boren on the lot in a white F-150. We reference getting text from a chick about shooting up RP's family. Press and report, Dollar General, South Bakey.
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1: 430.
0: What do you need the other car?
1: 1-1's fine for now.
0: I'm clear. 1-1-4-0, you clear?
2: Clear.

0: to assist in a suicidal subject at 624 South Harlan Apartment B. Male advised, he just tried to cut himself and has major health issues. He does have a couple of knives. There's no one there currently with him. He's by himself. He's been thinking about it. He's just never tried it before, and he's in so much pain. Suicidal subject, 624 South Harlan, Apartment B.
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0: Jake and the Dory Colbert Affairs, refusing to leave her keys and keys to the home. She's not violent, but they think she might be having a mental break. It's 250 East Chandler.
1: Thank you, Bronson.

a moving hazard. Westbound Morgan approaching 41 is a male in a navy ball cap, brown hair, dark green shirt, on a skateboard riding in traffic almost hit a car. Westbound Morgan approaching 41 at 1411.

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0: Eastbound Lloyd over Bakey. And he had a guy plate X-ray King Queen 174 on a gray Audi with one.
1: Correct.

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1: 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Any sergeant on air?
0: Number 5.
1: Hand being route to 250 East Chandler Avenue, 5712, Burns County custody use of force.
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0: All cars, be on the lookout for a reckless driver. Northbound St. Joe from the Lloyd. Blue Silverado. License Edward Frank Union 128. All over the roadway. Authority of caller 1470.
1: There's a Heath Harrell Sunburst 30, cell caller 1418.
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0: approach to.
1: 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Disorderly conduct, 1235 Devonshire Place.
2: Edward 5, I'm arriving.
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1: Unclear. 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
1: Hey. Any car available to be en route to St. Vincent for two gunshot wound victims being chopped off?
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1: Clear. There'll be two black males, one shot in the stomach, other in the hand. They're dropped off by white SUV. They're checking the cameras now.
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2: I'm clear.
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5: Edward 6, I'm in service. I'll be en route.
0: William 130, Wells, you know.
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1: The vehicle dropped them off and left. 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
7: Other car. This is going to be GOA. Being around to Washington.
5: Over 2-2. I'll clear all that. Show me around St. Vincent. I can disregard it. Some other out of sector units.
1: I'm clear.
6: You ready?
1: Go ahead.
6: 6-9.
1: There is 6-9, 1431.
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1: Yeah.

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0: 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Further traffic, TAC 5, TAC 5.

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1: My car sent by. Check. Be on the lookout for a reckless driver in the area of 2505 Sunburst Boulevard. Two juvenile females. Females riding a four-wheeler around without helmets and driving recklessly. Authority of caller, 1435.
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2: 585, Charles George Frank, a black Toyota Highlander, unknown.
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Old Bridge Court, Apartment C, Charles, for 117. 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

to three vehicles, three gray Mazda SUV, red Chevy SUV, and a red Chevy Impala. One caller advised she possibly has a concussion, and a witness saying they needed an ambulance.

0: Engine 17, en route.
1: Clear Engine 17, this is going to be for a 33-year-old male calling for himself, advising he's having chest pain, shortness of breath, does have heart history, and feels cramped.
2: On a rough.
1: Clear to a three-vehicle accident at the light, eastbound, west of. Advising a gray Mazda SUV, a red Chevy SUV, and a red Chevy Impala.
3: Yeah,
1: one male advised that he possibly had a concussion, but was refusing an ambulance, advising that it cost too much and that he would just have his father take him. But another involved is complaining of chest pain.
2: Battalion 2, show me on scene. Lynch and Green River.
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1: I'm clear. I can you show me around to this? We're in service.
0: Okay. 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
1: Well, I'm clear. Let me contact Deacon of EMS and see if I can get more of their ambulances.
0: Well, it's clear.
1: Would ALS or VLS be appropriate?

0: Way 130, if we can get a couple cars to go to 1423J, that's going to be our location over.
1: Sam 220, report, we can be out for there. What was that address again?
0: Fort 3 John Street.
1: Sam 230, you can show me right there.
2: Dispatch is clear on all.
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1: 240, I'm clear, I'll check it.
2: 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She's conscious at this time. Traffic's on Tech 4.

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0: 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Is fire dispatched for this run?
1: Negative. We'll get them started.
0: Clear. Thank you.

0: fire department's responding as a mutual aid to assist AMR on this run. They are requesting you. It's a 32-year-old female patient complaining of chest pain, difficulty breathing. She is conscious.
1: This is 29. So, do you get an EMS on scene?

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0: Let Vanderfire know that they make an entrance at the northeast entrance of the building.

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1: Advise EFD has a correction on their last. They advise to enter in through the door at the northeast end of the building.
0: Okay.

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1: Go ahead.
0: Need your help, because me, it's available.

0: 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We were not able to find a vehicle description. I believe he's going to be a black male, 44 years of age, 5'8", 150.
1: Okay, I'll check the parking lot.

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1: 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She's called back, and she sounds kind of elderly and confused.
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0: the gas station for an 80-year-old female that has fallen. At the time of the call, she was unresponsive, but she's now responsive. She's conscious and breathing. AMR is not calling back, advising someone has carried the patient away and taken them into their vehicle and drove off. One, six, zero, three, hold.
1: Okay, we'll go ahead and check it out.
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1: We received another call advising the silver Nissan still on the lot. The female is still inside the vehicle. She's still on unconscious skin.
0: Okay, we're good, Adam. AMR now. Oh, this is funny. 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

0: Ever 5, Redward 6.
1: Ever 5.
0: Another property damage accident. This one, address plaza. Permission to hold it.
1: That's fine.

0: And just for information, 41 and Old State, the arms for the railroad crossing are down. There is no train. 41 and Old State, railroad crossing arms are down. There is no train.
1: County's clear.

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1: Battalion 4.
0: AmeriQual called Station 1 and advised that they broke a sprinkler head. Battalion 4, Quint 1 still going to continue at this time.

0: You said T-Horner was on scene.
1: Negative. Someone called Station 1 and advised us that it was a broken sprinkler head. Just see if they need help shutting the system down to prevent further damage. And we'll go from there.

0: purview on it. But it does look like it may be over. 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
1: Okay, thank you.

0: gray Nissan Altima, plate Edward David Sam, 420 Oliver the Roadway, 30 cell caller 1650.
1: Roger.
2: 210 off.
1: For 911 hang up, it's 13130 Prairie Drive. 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Sounds like he's possibly doing yard work and singing. 13130 Prairie Drive.
2: 210 clean route.
1: 3250. Thank you, Mr. Roger Lannis.
3: Sir, thank you.
1: Prisoner looking for possible intoxicated drug, westbound covert from Winebox, Prairie Altima plate, Edward David Sam, 420 all over the roadway, Billy Corps 1616.
0: Sam, 282.

0: Please go ahead.
1: Hey, Adam. 101. B-Boy. 9. It's on a L. Lincoln R. Robert fleet plate.
0: Registered to Ian Holdings, LLC. Signal ID.
1: 22.
0: Just advises expiration in 26, no one's given.

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0: I was able to find contact on the phone number. 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

0: 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Perry Township for a residential fire alarm, 3730 South Posey County Line Road, off of Old Mount Vernon Road, 7 Engine 1, Engine 2, Engine 4.
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3: 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What's the necessity for the

230, and I'll be at Houston, Maryland. 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

0: William 230, did you have traffic?
1: Negative. One, I'm out of service. Assist on last. Can you keep me logged in, please?

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1: Edward 230.
0: Damage accident at Constellation and North Green River. We're getting a couple calls. No injuries. Still a passenger car and a garage passenger car.
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3: 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You can disregard that over.
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0: passed out. He's fallen out of the wheelchair. He is semi-conscious and breathing. He's currently by the dumpster.
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1: Hey, bud. 250, jump start more.
0: 2201 Belmont Lane. See the reporter and his son, Blake Fulton. They're out with an ETA of 2 minutes arriving in a black Ford Expedition. His son Trevor Fulton is needing to get items from this location from a Marissa Hendrickson. Says there's a mutual protection order in place. The reporter's going to be one getting the items. Getting their vehicle in the office parking lot. 2201 Belmont.
2: Clear. 250, clear out. Mike 230, I can go for the 5 car.
0: 5-0.
1: I'm clear, thank you. 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

I have caller back on TX. He's advising he was traveling southbound on Burkhart. Advised it was on his right-hand side, which would be to the west of Burkhart and Oak Street.

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0: Sam 230.
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0: Subject, Sam's Food Market, 1000 Washington. 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One's wearing a brown shirt, the other one's wearing a gray shirt and shorts.
1: Sam 230.

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0: Megassist, 1100 South Linwood, Apartment D. Charles, for 1-1. Megassist, 1100 South Linwood, Apartment C. Charles, 1-1. Ordinance 1100 South, 750 East.
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0: since. I believe he's having some kind of issue with his sugar level. Says he has not been diagnosed as a diabetic. He thinks his feet are tingling, having cold sweats. He's awake, breathing, and alert.
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1: Somebody's responding to Wood Spring. It's going to be for a smoke detector coming from Studio 324. They're attempting key holder, truck from Tech Fire Ground 1.

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1: Dispatch is clear. Companies responding to Woodspring Suites can disregard authority, then Unit 6. Release from fire ground 1.
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0: ever, Choo-choo. East Michigan, meet with Wes Gardner. It's going to be a civil issue about purchasing a vehicle that the other party has called in saying that they're yelling at each other. Another car.
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0: I'm going to start you towards the complaint on division.
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0: Edward 230.
2: Edward 230.
0: Found person at the Walmart neighborhood grocery, 3430 Taylor. They're advising the subject is a Caitlin, last name unknown. I'm looking through the BOL list to see who she is.
2: Sure.
0: 15-year-old Caitlin Smith.

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0: Aquarius.

0: Parker 282.
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0: Supervisor, now I submit a missing juvenile report. I'm available.
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0: You can disregard your run for now. She's going to have someone pick her up and take her to an address. She'll call us when she gets there.
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0: Andy.
1: Check welfare, 1605 Olive Street. Caller's advising Casey Hill has been making suicidal comments on Facebook. They're not very specific, just sort of vague. This is his listed address. We're not sure if he's actually here.

0: 2-0. It's Indiana God, David, Tom, Nora, 181. It's on a gray Chevy SUV. We're turning off.
1: Okay, what direction?
0: Southbound.
1: Southbound, line dog from Covert, gray Chevy SUV, David, Tom, Nora, 181.
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3-1, Jeff's up. Maryland 11, it's a silver passenger car, no plate.

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2: 281.
0: Family dispute at Wagner Mobile Home Park, 1900 North Willow. Caller is Brian Malin, says he's having problems with his 26-year-old daughter and his wife. Personal precautions alert on the reporter.
1: It's all clear. William, I'm clear.

0: G4.
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1: Quick.
0: I'll be on route to that suspicious.
1: Clear.
2: William 282, that's a run.

0: We're on the cord before the plate over the roadway, nearly hit the reporter, 1855.
1: All cars are available for reckless driver, southbound cross point from Morgan, a silver Honda Accord, the Florida plate, all over the roadway, nearly hit the reporter. 30 cell caller, 1855.
2: One arriving.

0: False human error. You can describe the other car. I'm available.
1: Thank you, and I'll show you available.
2: 21, I'm clear.